0: Stad Radio.
1: You got off in the hurting when it wasn't yours. 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

Those times when, like, you find it hard to hold on to something that was never meant to be held on to.

0: Wild World We Wonder. You're such a success. You're pretty secretary. Ha! She say you are the best.
1: Hier is het in de Superdag. 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